0: three forms of violence on women, and of course also to abolish genital female mutilations. To be enforced, this protocol needs to have 15 ratifications, and we would like to know what is doing Kenya on this protocol.
1: I think my country ratified, and it has it was passed in Parliament 2002, making it a criminal act to for female genital mutilation, and it is in paper. We have also the Children's Act, which was formed from the Convention on the Rights of the Child. Mm-hmm. It is also criminalizing FGM. Mm-hmm. However, the implementers, mostly the politicians from these communities who practice FGM, mm-hmm. do not talk about it, mm-hmm. despite it being ratified by the government. They fear losing their vote because they are fighting culture. But I am saying 2002, when I came to Parliament, and I am in Ministry of Home Affairs, where Children's Department is in my docket, mm-hmm. using the Children's Act, we were able to use the provincial administration. These are people, civil servants and the public servants in the government, district commissioners, mm-hmm. district officers, mm-hmm. to use the Children's Act to say no FGM for the girl child. We are yet to achieve if politicians can talk about it, because as you know, a politician's word is like law. Mm-hmm. This is where now I am hoping, with the coming of this conference to Nairobi, mm-hmm. politicians can open up to talk about it, because mm-hmm. they're the same ones who passed it in Parliament, but to speak outside they don't, because they fear being unpopular with cultural stereotype people.
0: Yeah, io credo che sia stato ratificato nel 2002, comunque il Parlamento aveva adottato una legge contro le mutilazioni genitali femminili, quindi diciamo il contenuto è già legge nel mio paese. 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
2: E per quanto riguarda invece i paesi intorno, i paesi della regione?
0: And what do you think about the result of this conference in the African continent?
1: I think it is good that we can have, we can crisscross now with this, the Arab countries when they practice democracy. Yeah. I think it is good because I have seen the African countries which are here, Chad, Sudan, Djibouti, Eritrea is here, Ethiopia, and we are here. It will enhance democracy, which I hope is good for the whole world to have, especially human rights, honoring human rights.
0: Beh, io penso che potremmo attraversare i confini, raggiungere anche paesi arabi dove ci siano degli spiragli di democrazia. Penso a una serie di paesi anche africani che sono presenti qui, e credo che davvero potremmo